0: Club Green Morning, die 90s, 90s Morning Show.
1: 90s. Can't touch this. Can't touch this. 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
1: 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Yeah. 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Starting the microphone business, I've got one message for the next decade. 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

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And I called your name like an addicted to cocaine, calls for the

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I find in sight fundamental movement. 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
0: Reingevotet von Emilia aus Stuttgart über 90.
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